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1: Are you posting as often as you used to on social media? Because it turns out the hottest thing you could post on socials right now is absolutely nothing. I'll explain that coming up.

0: lately. Like sometimes it's a few days in between, other than just sharing random memes on my personal page. But remember when we post every random thought we had online? Lunch, posted, new profile picture, posted, feeling blessed, definitely posted. Now, apparently, we've all looked at social media and gone, yeah, I'm going to sit this one out. New survey says that 55% of us feel like keeping up with social media is more work than fun. More than half say they're posting less than they did 5 years ago, mostly because of political arguments, doom scrolling, and privacy concerns. And honestly, I get it. Somewhere along the way, posting a picture of your dog turned into accidentally walking into a comment section that feels like Thanksgiving dinner with people you avoid the rest of the year. But maybe we finally figured out the best status update is no status update at all. Just go outside, live your life, and let everyone else wonder what you're up to. It's driving the algorithm absolutely crazy.
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1: 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This couple proved sometimes the right time is simply right now. 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

0: 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Some love stories don't need a big ballroom or a year of planning. Sometimes all you need is a week and a whole lot of heart. It's B-Dub with your good vibes. Terminally ill man in England had one final wish. Marry the woman he'd loved for the last 24 years. They'd always planned to do it someday, but life got busy raising their blended family of 10 kids. You know how that goes. One thing leads to another, and then suddenly someday turns into a couple of decades. Then doctors told him the only had weeks to live. The hospital staff pulled together and organized an entire wedding in less than a week. Family, friends, children, grandchildren, everyone gathered right there at the hospital as they finally said I do. I'll tell you what, we spend so much time worrying about centerpieces, seating charts, and whether Aunt Carol is going to start drama at the reception. This is a good reminder that at the end of the day, the only thing that really matters is standing next to the person you love. Hospital staff said they were honored to make his final wish come true. And honestly, I have a feeling everyone who was in that room will remember that wedding a whole lot longer than the ones with the open bar.
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0: 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And look, I know gas prices dropped in June, but they're inching back up here in July. 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
1: Jelly Roll says one cheat meal can turn into a five-day food banner. And honestly, a lot of us know exactly what he means. We'll get into that next. The Breakdown brought to you by T-Mobile.

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2: Jelly Roll's always been pretty open about his health journey, and I think that's why people root for him. He says he can't really do the whole cheat meal thing because one little treat can snowball into days of bad eating. He admitted he recently had one dairy-free skillet cookie and then had four, which is the most relatable math I've heard all week. One cookie somehow becomes four, then suddenly you're at a gas station convincing yourself a king-size chocolate bar is basically trail mix. What I liked was what he said afterward. Instead of beating himself up, he said, you've got to give yourself some grace. A bad meal? Fine. A bad day? It happens. Just don't let it become two bad days in a row. Honestly, that's advice that works for more than just food. We all have days where we fall off the wagon with something. The trick isn't being perfect. It's stopping the skid before it turns into a week. I think that's why so many people connect with Jelly Roll. He doesn't pretend he's got it all figured out. He's just trying again tomorrow, like the rest of us. That's your breakdown. You gotta
3: rise up. This is John Ritter from Rise Up Country. Whenever I'm traveling through Dothan, I lock it in on Your Country Morning Show with Jerome and Dixie. 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
1: Speed Up Radio and Ashley Cook hanging on the show with us tonight. Baby Blues, the new single. Ashley Cook, the new album out August 14th. Who is the worst texture in country music that somehow still has your number?
2: Honestly, me. I suck at texting.
1: You know what? You're right. You are right. Because there are times when I'll shoot you a text you like 3 weeks later. Hey, thanks so much. And I don't even remember what I sent them. What was the last message I sent? Like, what are you talking about?
2: I think I just have like raging ADD. I don't know. But literally, like I think I have like 700 unread messages. And it's not because I don't want to respond. I love every human that's texting me. I just like look at it and I'm like, oh, yeah, I'll respond. I want to put some thought into this. And then it's 4 days later and I'm like, I never responded to them. It's just, I'm so bad at it. I will say I'm terrible at it. It's awful.
1: You're like, yeah, I'd love to go see a movie that came out 5 years ago.
2: For sure.
1: That's how far behind you are. Yeah.
2: I'm like, happy birthday.
1: 700 unread?
2: I haven't responded to half of my birthday texts, which is so sweet. People have texted me happy birthday, but like June 12th was my birthday and I still haven't responded to most of them.
1: You know what? I think that's a Gemini in us, you know, because I'm the 14th. So it's like we're just life of the party as it is. There's so many people wanting to talk to us. I mean, because we're so fun.
2: Right.
1: That's really the whole reason we just get caught. I like to do this is where if I have a bunch of unreads because the OCD and ADHD kind of kicks in.
2: Dude,
1: I just like to mark them all as read simultaneously so then I can say that I got to them.
2: You did it.
1: And then I don't feel as bad for having.
2: I have to like block out times in my calendar to like respond to messages. Like I get it. And it's OCD, ADD. It's the same thing.
1: What is the most Ashley Cook thing your band would roast you for?
2: Ooh. Oh my God, that's such a good question. They make fun of me because whenever I write a new song and it's like clever, I'm like, but do you get it? Like, but do you get it? Like, do you get it? Like I asked them 17 times, like, but do you get it? And they're like, yes, Ashley, we get it.
1: Opposite of mansplaining.
2: Exactly. I eat this really weird snack on the bus. I eat like it's a turkey chomp stick with peanut butter on it.
1: They probably roast me on that too.

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5: 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My best friend came with me, and neither one of them smoked. 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None of them have smoked a cigarette, and I want to thank you from the bottom of my heart. 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

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That's your Insta Countdown coming up in minutes, brought to you by T-Mobile. 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

day, Potts Farm was a place to go. 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Y'all ain't listening. Them old dudes.

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3: He's a ranch hand in a pinch, man. 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
1: There's apparently an official list of grilling sins, and if you've ever touched someone else's grill, you might need to confess. I'll explain coming up.

0: WTVY. July is National Grilling Month, which feels right. Although if you're like me and grew up in the Northwest, grilling season is really just whenever the rain takes a coffee break. And we don't let a little weather get between us and a burger. New survey says the average American fires up the grill about 13 times a year. Oregon, where I grew up, actually ranks as one of the states that grill the most, which makes sense. I've seen people wearing a beanie, a rain jacket, flip-flops, standing over a smoker like it's perfectly normal. The survey also ranked the biggest grilling sins. Number one, touching somebody else's grill without permission. And honestly, that's fair. It's basically breaking into someone's garage and reorganizing their toolbox. Other offenses include lifting the lid every 30 seconds, squishing burgers with the spatula, and being a backseat griller. You know the type, they're not cooking, they're just standing there saying, you know what I'd do? If you're so confident, congratulations, there's an apron hanging right over there. You can cook, I'll be inside where the AC and the opinions are both free.
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0: 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You know, he's already a massive songwriter, and now making his name as an artist. This is what took you so long.

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1: 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Probably because it's been around for hundreds of years more than the turn signal has, but we'll get into that coming up.

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1: I've always heard that Boston drivers are, let's call it, confident. Now there's data to back it up. It's B-Dub. Allstate just dropped its annual list of the best and worst drivers in America, and Boston finished dead last. According to the study, drivers there are almost 200% more likely to be in a crash than the national average. So if someone cuts you off, flips you off, and somehow makes you feel guilty, congratulations, you visited Boston. On the flip side, the best drivers are in places like Brownsville, Texas, Fort Collins, Colorado, Boise, Idaho, and hey, Eugene, Oregon made the top 10. Oregon finally wins something besides most likely to have a Subaru with a kayak on top. The five worst cities: Boston, Washington, D.C., Baltimore, Worcester, Massachusetts, and Springfield, Massachusetts. Apparently, Massachusetts looked at this list and said, yeah, that's fair.
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1: Ian Muncik's got a lot going on. You know, he came on the scene with Long Haul a few years back during the pandemic and never really got a chance when it comes to major airplay. He's got a new team behind him and has a song that is working its way up the charts, and he's hanging with us all next week. We'll talk everything Ian Muncik on the show next week.

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2: Jelly Roll has always been pretty open about his weight loss journey, and I think that's why so many people root for him. He doesn't pretend that it's easy. He says he really can't do a cheat meal because one treat has a way of turning into 4 or 5 days of bad decisions. He admitted he recently stress ate, crushed 4 dairy-free skillet cookies, chased it with peanut butter fluff, then found himself hunting for a chocolate bar to rest.

0: stop. That's not a cheat meal. That's a food road trip. But I love what he said next. He told people to give themselves some grace. One bad meal, fine. One bad day, it happens. Just don't let it become two bad days in a row. Now, honestly, that's solid advice for just about anything. 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The trick is not unpacking your bags and deciding to live there.
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0: 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He's opening up his own bar, but not in Nashville, in Deadwood, South Dakota. Ian Munsick is on the show this weekend. 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

0: Dixie. They're a hoot. 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I'll see you this Sunday morning at 10.
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15: Yes, indeed, everybody. And it is... Welcome in to the beginning of the weekend. We'll officially get it kicked off next hour with some Finally Friday from George Jones. but we have lots to do today for sure. We got our daily recap coming up in just a few moments here. We'll be talking about, yesterday was a quite interesting day for me for sure. And we'll talk about that in the recap. All kinds of stuff, all kinds of good stuff coming up for you, including Nashville Buzz. Got some interesting news in there as well. A little bit later on in the hour, it's Jerome and Dixie's The Good Stuff and so much more. We're going to have fun on this Friday, aren't we? Come on. Birthdays and anniversaries, don't forget to call those in at 334-699-0955, or you can call or text them in as well. We'll get to all that, but first, it's time to check in with the latest news and weather.

0: 21-year-old Nazir Beecham and 18-year-old Deontay Jay have now all been arrested and charged with murder in the shooting death of 18-year-old Jamarian Rashawn Snell. This is along with an earlier arrest of Yvonne Brown from Montgomery. Investigators say the case remains active. Bethan Housing and Lend a Helping Hand are hosting a community giveaway for qualifying families on Saturday, August 1st from 10 a.m. until 1 p.m. at the Crimson Ridge Community Room. 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And youth anglers are invited to the 29th Annual Youth Fishing Day this Saturday from 7:30 to 10:30 a.m. at Eastgate Park. The free event is open to children ages 5 to 15 and feature prizes, free breakfast, face painting, and more. 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
1: WTVY Weather Center brought to you by Jim Whaley Tires. Another mostly sunny day today. A slight chance of some showers and thunderstorms in the afternoon. High of 93. Clear for the most part tonight. And then the weekend kicks off with some rain. A 50% chance of some afternoon showers and thunderstorms tomorrow. The heat index kicks back in as well. Actual high of 93, but the heat index will make you feel more like 101 on your Saturday, even with the rain. Now, that'll cool things off a little bit, though. And even into Sunday and Monday, it looks like a wet weekend starting Saturday afternoon. But as for now, we're at 75 in Dothan at your first choice for weather.

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Good morning. It is 6:11 with Your Country Morning Show with Jerome and Dixie. Dixie is out again today. She'll be back on Monday. And as we do every weekday morning at this time, do a little daily recap of what happened yesterday. Hung around the office most of the day. Well, I had to leave for a while, actually. We had a vinyl, you know, those like a vinyl wrap on a vehicle. We had a piece of vinyl, probably about 3 feet by 2 feet. Had to cover up something out at the Red Barn with the new phone number and all. My first attempt at doing that was not very good. So if anybody needs any vinyl wrap done, do not suggest me to do it. So we got the other side of the sign to do. Today, we're going to cut it up in pieces, I think, so we don't have such a big sheet. Getting those bubbles out and getting the wrinkles, oh my God. It looks fairly good from the road, but not up close. I did that yesterday, and then as I was going home, Pam was ahead of me about 15-20 minutes in her vehicle, and my wife, Pam. And she calls me and says, oh, there's a dog here at the... There's a fireworks stand right at the off of 231 there, right where our neighborhood is. There was a dog out there with no collar. She said she wanted to try to get him, so I finally get there, got the pickup truck. She just watched her trying to dog whisper this animal into confidence, building confidence, and getting the dog to come to her. Finally, she did. We got him in the back seat of my truck and got him in the pen. So we're looking for the owners. Go to my Facebook page. We would love to find the owners of this. And I hate that somebody probably just, you know, dumped him off. He's looks like a boxer mix of some type. Ribs were showing. We're feeding him good. So whoever owns this dog, please contact us. Love to get him back to his rightful home. Well, that was my day yesterday. Fairly busy. We've got birthdays and anniversaries we'll

0: taking those up until about 8:10 this morning. So make sure you get those in. You can call or text them in, 334-699-0955 or toll free at 855-599-WTBY. Coming up a little bit later on this hour, as a matter of fact, in 10 minutes, it's Drum and Dixie's Nashville Buzz. Get y'all caught up on everything in the world of music. And later on in the hour, Drum and Dixie's good stuff. Got a good one in there for you as well.
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1: All right, at 6:23, let's see what's happening in Music City. Well, we just played Megan Maroney, and we do have something here. Megan Maroney was asked what the best form of revenge is when it comes to an ex, and here's what she said.
2: I would say probably having an arena full of people scream, God, I hate how gross you are, every single night, louder than I could ever imagine.
1: That was it. How gross you are? Okay, well, that's her response to that question. Moving on, Ashley Cook unveiled the 15-song track list yesterday for her self-titled sophomore album. Now, it's due out August 14th, and Ashley Cook is the name of it. Documents a period of self-discovery written in real time as she processed a number of formative life experiences. Now, the record opens up about falling in love, spiraling, searching for clarity, and coming to terms with her own self-sabotaging tendencies. Cook helped write all 15 of the songs, so check that out August 14th. And we all love Willie Nelson. His new book called The Last Leaf, Reflections on Late Life Creativity and My Longest Love Affair, will be available November 10th on Penguin Press. Nelson shares his wisdom about reaching a creative stage and a union with his wife, Annie, I should say. In the past 12 years, he has recorded 21 studio albums, written more than 50 new songs, and 7 books, and even headlined over 800 live shows. Non-stop Willie Nelson keeps going. It's like the Energizer Bunny. Keeps on going and going and going. All right, that's your Nashville Buzz this morning. Coming up in about 10 minutes, life in the 2100s. That's according to science. We'll find out what that's going to be like in 10.
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1: Hi, my name's Robin Fletcher. I've smoked for 46 years. I went to a seminar and I have not smoked a cigarette since I left. My best friend came with me and neither one of us smoked. I took my three sisters and my brother-in-law and my sister's best friend. None of them have smoked a cigarette. And I want to thank you from the bottom of my heart. Thank you.
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Country, 95.5 WTVY, 635, your country morning show with Jerome and Dixie. What will life be like less than 74 years from now in 2100? We'll find out what scientists say next.

0: Your Country 95.5 WTVY. It is MacArthur, Hardy, Morgan Wallen, Eric Church, and Tim McGraw all together right there at 6:38. Your Country Morning Show with Jerome and Dixie. Dixie's out today, and we'll be back on Monday. And we talked about science, what they are thinking is going to, what life will be like in 2100 or the 2100s. A new study out of a university down in Sydney is helping predict what life would be like. Now, the scientists say it will look very different from today. And we're talking less than 74 years, if my calculations are right. Experts say the significant global warming that we're seeing now, more likely than not in the future, that could trigger extreme fire weather across parts of the world, threatening the survival of countless species. If you believe in, you know, things like that, warming, global warming and all that stuff. Livestock herds could be dramatically scaled back as grazing animals are replaced and with lab-grown meat and milk. Some of that meat stuff is already going on. I don't know about that. And I would love to see something like that. I'm a big animal lover anyway. Cultivated chicken has been approved for sale in Singapore, the United States, and Israel, while companies are producing milk proteins without cows using precision fermentation. Okay. Scientists have even created lab-grown chocolate and coffee as alternatives to crops threatened by climate change. And advances in gene editing could also be used to eliminate troublesome invasive species such as destructive pests. Also, experts are also investigating gene editing techniques that could one day control invasive pests such as mice, rats, and cane toads. Not sure what a cane toad is, but anyway, what do you think about life in the future like that? I'm not going to be here. I mean, I don't have 74 years to wait. but some of you might, if you're young enough, you got to be 1, 2, 3, 4, maybe 10 years old. Maybe you'll make it. But anyway, what do you think? What do you think? You think this is pretty accurate or way out there? Give us a call, 334-699-0955 or toll free 855-599-WTVY. Coming up in about 10 minutes, Androma Dixie's Good Stuff, a 14-year-old taking action to rescue someone, and I love to see young people doing things like this. We'll find that out in this morning's Jerome and Dixie Good Stuff in 10.
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0: Your Country, 95.5 WTVY, Your Country Morning Show with Jerome and Dixie. We asked the question just a moment ago. What do you think life is going to be like in 2100?
1: I was thinking about 6 foot of snow in southeast Alabama.
0: Well, you may not be far from it, but if we keep having Januaries like we've had the last 2 years, it's half a foot in some areas. Hey, coming up, we got Jerome and Dixie's Good Stuff right after Bailey Zimmerman.

0: At 6:50, it's your country, 95.5 WTVY with Jerome and Dixie. And time now for Jerome and Dixie's good stuff with all the bad news that you might hear throughout the day today. We want to start your day off with something positive and good and a feel-good story this morning. As an Arizona 14-year-old, his name is Royal Cothran, is being held as a hero after saving a woman with dementia. Teresa Morgan was her name. She was wandering around in extreme heat miles from home. Now, Royal was able to call her son, Jeff, for help. Now, here's how that went down.
1: I don't think there's any apartments around here, I can tell you that. Yeah, I could look it up on my phone if you want me to.
2: I don't even know. She just looked like something was wrong, so I started talking to her. I knew it was hot. She was sweating.
3: Just so lucky, so fortunate that he ran across her and he cared enough to stay with her and to take care of her.
0: Yeah, absolutely. And I just love seeing young people taking initiative that way and helping out. And that is great. 14-year-old Royal Cothran. I love the name, too. Royal. That's a good name. Anyway, there you have it. This morning's Jerome and Dixie, the good stuff. Coming up, it's this morning's Prayer Pledge National Anthem. We'll get an update on news and weather at the top of the hour. Plus, it's Jerome and Dixie trending. Three foods to skip during this diarrhea pandemic that's going on. I know people don't like talking about diarrhea, but it's got to be talked about. It's a big story and affecting a lot of states. But we'll talk about that right after about 7:10 this morning.

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pray for our leaders, our president, our military, and sometimes our bosses. 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God, I pray that you will intervene and that you will use people with wisdom to have your way, God. So, Lord, we pray for our country, our president, the House of Representatives, the senators, our local and state representatives and leaders. God, remind them to pray for wisdom from above and for us to pray for them. 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
4: For Wiregrass Daily News, this is Charlotte Fletcher with today's headlines. Three more arrests have now been made in the July 4th murder investigation in Dothan. Dothan police say 20-year-old Javonte Lacey, 21-year-old Nazir Beecham, and 18-year-old Deontay Jay have now all been arrested and charged with murder in the shooting death of 18-year-old Jamarian Rashawn Snell. This is along with an earlier arrest of Yvonne Brown from Montgomery. Investigators say the case remains active. Dothan Housing and Lend a Helping Hand are hosting a community giveaway for qualifying families on Saturday, August 1st from 10 a.m. until 1 p.m. at the Crimson Ridge Community Room. Registered participants can receive household essentials including cookware, bedding, towels, and much more. Registration is required. And youth anglers are invited to the 29th Annual Youth Fishing Day this Saturday from 7:30 to 10:30 a.m. at Eastgate Park. The free event is open to children ages 5 to 15 and feature prizes, free breakfast, face painting, and more. 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We'll be right back.

0: tonight. Clear tonight down to 75, and the rains are back tomorrow afternoon for the most part. Mostly sunny tomorrow, and there's a 50% chance of afternoon showers and thunderstorms with a high of 93, but the heat index, the heat returns, the humidity, I guess. 101 is what it'll feel like on Saturday. Sunday and Monday looking like a lot of rain in the forecast as well. We'll have to wait and see how that pans out for us. 77 now in Dothan at your first choice for weather.
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0: 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Your Country Morning Show with Jerome and Dixie. Dixie's out today again, and we'll be back on Monday. 77 right now. Looking for a high of 93 today. It's going to be a beautiful day other than just a slight slim chance of some afternoon showers and thunderstorms. Well, is it fishing weather? Is it too hot to fish? I guess right now it wouldn't be. I guess if you do it in the morning or late in the afternoon, I'm not really sure because I don't really fish. But for those that do, if you catch something interesting, big or just, people have got to see this kind of thing. Well, why don't you take a picture of it and enter it into the Big Bite Bounty Photo Contest. It is going on right now. We're in the second phase, month two, with a bunch of nice prizes. And the submission phase of those photos, you only have a couple of days. This is the 17th. You have till Sunday to get those photos submitted at 955WTVY.com. Monday, next Monday through the 31st of July, we will take votes. People start voting on all those photos. So go check them out. See what you want to vote on when the voting process starts. But this round of prizes for this month will be an Abu Garcia Max STX bait casting rod and reel combo from King Outdoors. $200 cash courtesy of Thompson Gas Metered Propane. $100 Academy Sports Outdoors gift card courtesy of Kenneth Betzel Roofing. 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And $50 gift card courtesy of Talon Range of Dothan. 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As soon as you get that photo of that big catch of yours for this month. You only have till Sunday, as we said. Hey, coming up, it is World Emoji Day. There are 9 new emojis that are on the way. We're going to tell you what those are. I know a lot of people get excited about it. I'm not one of them, but you could be. We'll do that in 10 minutes.
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It's Your Country Morning Show with Jerome and Dixie. Coming up, new emojis are on the way as we celebrate World Emoji Day right after John Party and Boots Off. She's got

0: Quickenook.
1: Your country, 95.5 WTVY. It's Boots Off. It's John Party at 722. I guess that's his answer to Randy Houser's Boots On. You put them on, you got to take them off, right? Hey, it's your country morning show with Jerome and Dixie. 78 right now in Dothan, and we look at a mostly sunny day today. Slight chance of some showers and thunderstorms this afternoon with a high of 93. Well, today is World Emoji Day. It's when everyone, it says everyone, I don't celebrate this, around the world celebrates the colorful images we slap onto text messages, trying to convince people we aren't mad. Is that why we do that? Okay. Well, the new ones that will be out, it doesn't say exactly when they're coming out, but I just keep an eye on it. There are 9 new emojis. And do we need more emojis? Don't they have everything covered by now? Apparently not. So on the list, we have a cracked smiling face, because sometimes I'm fine means I'm very much not fine. Okay. Number 2 is a net with a handle. It represents the process of catching or pulling something out of the digital ether. Okay. A monarch butterfly, if you want something more literal to catch. Okay. A meteor. Well, we have a comet already, so this is similar to the comet, but more fire. There's a pickle. We don't have a pickle already, but according to this, we have a cucumber, but the pickle, it's associated boomer sport, which I'm not sure what that is. It would also be nice for situations when you're in a pickle. Okay. There's a lighthouse emoji coming. Well, it is a lighthouse. A lighthouse is a lighthouse, okay? An eraser. I thought they would have already had one of these. It's just a pink rectangular eraser. And number 8 and 9 on the list are leftwards and rightwards thumb signs, which can suggest, look at this guy, I guess. So look for those as we celebrate, or most of you, or some of you, celebrate National Emoji Day. Okay. All right. There you have it. Hey, coming up in about 10 minutes, we've got this morning's Morning Mojo, Jerome and Dixie's Morning Mojo in 10. Got another good one for you to get you inspired for the day. That's at 7:50. But before we get to that, we have birthdays and anniversaries. Make sure you call those in, 699-0955, or toll free at 855-599-WTVY.
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Your Country, 95.5 WTVY. It is her, or be her. It is her. Yes, it's Ella Langley. And be her. 737, 79 right now in Dothan, looking for a high of 93. Slight chance of some afternoon showers and thunderstorms in our forecast today as we do Jerome and Dixie's Trending, because I forgot about it at 710 this morning. I had everything ready, and I got... I had some paperwork in here, got ahead of myself, and just, I forgot to do that. Anyway, this is what is trending, and we talked about this earlier when I was kind of plugging it last hour. Nobody wants to talk about diarrhea, but this is the big story going on that is affecting, 30 states already? And this parasite that is causing this issue with a lot of people now. Now, if you're looking to reduce your chances of getting this parasite that's been going around, here are a few foods you might want to stay away from, and also a few that are probably safe. And I don't like that word probably in here. It says that are probably safe to eat. Don't like that. Okay, bagged lettuce and salad kits. Now, we buy those occasionally. We haven't had, since this all started, we haven't had any or bought any of the salad kits. Some officials believe that the source of the parasite could be lettuce. Could be. They're not really sure. Yeah, I think they're, we'll see. Berries. Previous outbreak.

0: of this parasite has been caused by berries, specifically raspberries, possibly because it's hard to scrub a raspberry clean. And rinsing fruit likely isn't enough to get rid of the parasite anyway. And the third one is fresh herbs. Basil, cilantro has been culprits in past outbreaks. So it makes sense that this could cause them, be causing them now. So some fruits and vegetables that might be, oh, it says it in capital letters, might be okay include bananas, whole unpeeled melons, avocados, canned or frozen fruits and vegetables, and cooked fruits and vegetables as well. They say foods that are heated to about 158 degrees Fahrenheit should kill the parasite. Should. I don't like the word should, probably, and might in this story. So anyway, take all the precautions you can and be safe out there and avoid the parasite. Hey, coming up, we have this morning's Jerome and Dixie Morning Mojo in just about 10 minutes.
1: 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Stomping to the beat. 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
1: Jerome is in those in-between years. Too young for life alert. 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

It's your country, 95.5 WTVY time for Jerome and Dixie's Morning Mojo this morning. And happy Friday. You know, it's funny how we treat Fridays. We celebrate because the weekend is finally here. But what if we celebrate every day with that same excitement? Well, think about it. Monday is a fresh start. Tuesday means you're building momentum. Wednesday says you're halfway there. It's all that we call it, all downhill from here. Thursday is the final climb. And then Friday, well, Friday is the victory lap. Well, life isn't just about making it to the weekend. It's about collecting little wins every single day. A kind word, a finished project, a laugh with a friend, a sunset you actually stop to notice. So today, enjoy your Friday. Smile a little bigger, laugh a little louder, and head into the weekend knowing you earned it. Then come back Monday ready to do it all again, because every day is another chance to write a great chapter. Make today count, and as always, make someone else's day a little brighter too along the way. Stick around. We've got coming up in just a bit here. As a matter of fact, we've got birthdays and anniversaries. Make sure you get those called in before we do the winner drawing at 8:10 this morning. 334-699-0955. You can call or text it in there, or toll free at 855-599-WTVY. After we get the winner, we're going to talk about last night's big game with the Dothan United Dragons. That's all coming up. And music from Russell Dickerson next. More country. 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
2: Good morning. 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
2: For Wiregrass Daily News, this is Charlotte Fletcher with today's headlines. Three more arrests have now been made in the July 4th murder investigation in Dothan. Dothan police say 20-year-old Javonte Lacey, 21-year-old Nazir Beecham, and 18-year-old Deontay Jay have now all been arrested and charged with murder in the shooting death of 18-year-old Jamarian Rashawn Snell. This is along with an earlier arrest of Yvonne Brown from Montgomery. Investigators say the case remains active. Dothan Housing and Lend a Helping Hand are hosting a community giveaway for qualifying families on Saturday, August 1st from 10 a.m. until 1 p.m. at the Crimson Ridge Community Room. Registered participants can receive household essentials including cookware, bedding, towels, and much more. Registration is required. And youth anglers are invited to the 29th Annual Youth Fishing Day this Saturday from 7:30 to 10:30 a.m. at Eastgate Park. The free event is open to children ages 5 to 15 and feature prizes, free breakfast, face painting, and more. 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
3: From the WTBY Weather Center, brought to you by Jim Whaley Tires, mostly sunny today, slight chance of an afternoon shower or thunderstorm, 93 for the high, clear tonight down to 75, and mostly sunny tomorrow, but there is a 50% chance of afternoon showers and thunderstorms. High of 93, and the heat index creeps back in on tomorrow's forecast. Feel more like 101 tomorrow. And then on Sunday, more rain into Monday. So looks like at least half of the weekend's going to be pretty wet for you. 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

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Your Country Morning Show with Jerome and Dixie. Coming up, birthdays and anniversaries. Call yours in before we do the drawing. And also, we're going to talk Dothan United Soccer. A little bit of controversy last night, it seems like.

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Ella Langley, Morgan Wallen, I Can't Love You Anymore. It's Your Country 95.5 WTVY with Jerome and Dixie. Dixie's out this today, and we'll be back on Monday. But right now, let's go ahead and get us a birthday winner. We want to add Zandy Foss to the list at 47 and

Ozark. And also, Scarlett Stroud, 10 years old in Daleville. That's from Mimi and Papa. They love you. And let's go ahead and get us the winner, which will receive these prizes right here. $25 gift certificate to State Line Fireworks and Farmers Market, a $20 gift certificate to Hot's Deli, and a $20 gift certificate. I'm having trouble saying that word. Certificate to Libby Lou's coffee gifts and goodies. Congratulations to Zandy Foss, our winner this morning from Ozark, 47 today. Happy birthday to you. Well, apparently we had a game last night. We talked about it yesterday, of course. And about the Dothan United soccer game, was telling everybody to go out and support our team. They had a good turnout, and Dothan's bid to repeat as USL League Two Southern Conference champions came to an end last night with a tough 1-0 loss to Brave SC in the conference quarterfinals at Ripu Stadium. Now, the Dragons had two apparent goals called back on close offset decisions and were also left frustrated by a late no-call involving Braves' goalkeeper. Braves scored the match's only goal just before halftime and advances to the conference semifinals on Saturday against Fort Lauderdale United, which is also going to be at Ripu Stadium. I'm sure the turnout for that is not going to be great since we're not in it now. But I was talking to our traffic director, Denise, up front, and she went to the game last night. She didn't see one of the calls that was called back, but she said the other one, there were a resounding roar of boos from the audience because she doesn't know the she admits she doesn't know all the rules, but apparently people in the stands that are big soccer fans that do know the rules said that last call, the calling the score back that would have been made it 1-1, was not right. There's something not right about that. Apparently there's no replay and you can't go back and take a look at it, and so that's just the way it is. So Dothan United had a good season, and congratulations to them. It was one of their best seasons so far, and it's just a shame that it ended the way it did. But anyway, that's the way it is. So the game is going to be this Saturday with Fort Lauderdale United and the Brave team that beat Dothan United last night. Coming up in just about 10 minutes, we've got another Jerome and Dixie Nashville Buzz for you.

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2: All right, let's get you caught up on what's going on in the world of Music City. Ashley Cook unveiled the 15-song track list today to her self-titled sophomore album. It's due August 14th. It's called Ashley Cook. Documents a period of self-discovery and written in real time as she processed a number of formative life experiences. The record opens up with about falling in love, spiraling, searching for clarity, and coming to terms with her own self-sabotaging tendencies. Once again, that album will be out on August 14th. Well, Toby Keith is no stranger to chart success, but one of his biggest milestones of his career, courtesy of the Red, White, and Blue, The Angry American, with all the airplay, the massive 4th of July airplay on streaming and so forth, has got it on the Billboard All-Genre Hot 100. It's at number 11 right now, a higher peak than any of his songs reached during his lifetime. The renewed interest also helped the 2002 hit reach career best performances on two other Billboard charts, providing the song's staying power nearly 24 years. Can you believe that? 24 years after it was released. It earned about 15.3 million official streams, 2.6 million radio airplay impressions, and 6,000 digital sales during the week of July 3rd through the 9th. And finally, Lauren Elena and Kane Brown team up for a brand new song that is out today.

playing us just a clip of it. It's called Never Been in Love. Once again, Lauren Elena's new song with Kane Brown. It is out today, so look forward, streaming or otherwise. There's your Nashville Buzz coming up in just about 10 minutes. 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

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Your Country Morning Show with Jerome and Dixie. A naked woman, weed, and firearms. That story is next.

Your Country 95.5 WTVY. It's who was that? That was Zach John King, who lost his dad here recently, and he's having to come off tour for a little bit, but he's going to get back at it as soon as he can, according to Zach John King. We had that story in our Nashville Buzz yesterday. Well, here's a story that's nothing like that at all. And I mentioned it involves a naked woman, weed, and firearms. And what do they have in common? Well, here's the story. And we thought it might be a Florida story because we get a lot of weird stories out of Florida, what we call What the Florida. We used to have a segment on that years ago. But a 22-year-old woman was arrested in Mississippi for careless driving while completely nude. She's accused of being under the influence and was found in possession of marijuana and several modified firearms. The officer conducting the traffic stop said she was completely nude. He asked her to put her clothes on, step out of the vehicle. The woman was arrested and charged with DUI refusal, possession of marijuana in a motor vehicle while in possession of a firearm. It says a firearm, careless driving, and no seatbelt. You think they would have dropped the seatbelt charge, but they're going to make that stick too. Well, it says a firearm, but then here it says several.

0: several of the firearms discovered were modified into fully automatic weapons. So what did she have in mind, and where was she going? Dylan, you got any thoughts on this at all? You think she had something up, or was going somewhere?
1: She sounds like she was.
0: Like she was going to shoot someplace up?
1: Probably.
0: In the nude. Hey, the nude woman is going to be a distraction here. But I guess her nudity would have distracted that she had the weapons. I don't know.
1: That might have been worse than getting shot at. I'm not real sure.
0: Well, she's in jail now with a $35,000 bond.
1: Bless her heart.
0: So now you know what a naked woman, weed, and firearms have in common in that particular story. All right. Let's see. Let's see. Coming up. We're going to tell you where Dylan's going to be coming up this weekend. You got a remote this Saturday?
1: I do. Saturday out at Bama RV.
0: We've got full details coming up in 10.

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0: 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Dixie's out till Monday. We'll be back then and get everything back together here as we getting ready to get into our last hour of the show this morning. And before we got out of here, and of course Dylan is on as does our midday show. Dylan is in the studio with us
1: this morning.
0: Good morning, man. Good to see you this morning, bright and early.
1: Yeah. You still getting the crusties out of my eyes.
0: Well, tomorrow, I mentioned a while ago, Dylan is going to be out and about this weekend. And tomorrow, right. You're going to be at Bama RV.
1: Good old Bama RV.
0: Yes, indeed. Eric and Dave Chavers and the gang over there. And looks like you should have some good weather. They say the rain's not
1: coming in until later in the afternoon.
0: So
1: should be good.
0: I think they're having a big summer clearance sale or something like that.
1: Yeah, big summer blowout.
0: Oh, yes.
1: That's right, yeah. Yeah. Trying to get them 2026 models gone, get them brand new 27s in.
0: That's always a good thing. Yeah. And you'll probably find some... they'll probably get you to go through a tour of one of the units out there. So look for some video online on our Facebook page and some other photos of Dylan out at and you're gonna be there at Bam RV from
1: 10 to 1.
0: That's tomorrow, so y'all go on out and see Dylan if you can.
1: We got free food off the grill.
0: That's right
1: free hamburgers food off the grill. I'll have some swag out there.
0: That's the only reason I show up,
1: so. That's
0: it's the free burgers and some swag. We'll have that as well, so and they'll have some great deals inside as well and outside. They got a great service department as well there at Bama RV.
1: Come on by and see me.
0: That's right. Dylan, tomorrow, 10 to 1 at Bama RV. Hey, we're getting ready to kick off another long stretch, at least 30 minutes worth of your favorite country. We'll kick it off with Kenny Chesney next.
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We love Dixie. Instead of a do not disturb sign in our office door, hers says, already disturbed, proceed at your own risk. 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

0: Travis, and this is my new song, Turn This Truck Around. 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

0: 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Good morning. It is Your Country Morning Show with Jerome and Dixie. Dixie's out today and we'll be back on Monday. But I do want to remind you that we only have a couple of days left on this round of the Big Bite Bounty Photo Contest for you to enter your photo online at 95.5WTVY.com. You got a lot of prizes you could win this month, so just take a photo of it if you're going to be out fishing either today or over the weekend. Prize pack this time around is an Abu Garcia Max STX bait casting rod and reel combo from King's Outdoors. 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You gotta
1: rise up. Hi, this is John Ritter from Rise Up Country. Whenever I'm traveling through Dothan, I lock it in on Your Country Morning Show with Jerome and Dixie. 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

trend going on right now. Electronics repair shops say it's seeing a surge of phones and tablets with moisture damage because, get this, people are trying to beat the heat by putting them in refrigerators and freezers. Now, how is that beating the heat for your phone or tablet? It sounds like a clever life hack, except it could destroy your phone. The sudden temperature change creates condensation, which can lead to corrosion and a broken phone or tablet. Instead, Apple and Samsung recommend taking your phone out of direct sunlight, shutting down all of your apps, removing the case if you have one, and then just let it cool down naturally. You know, I've had this happen. We were talking with Dylan just a moment ago about remotes, broadcasts that we do. I had one of the remote phones that we use sitting in the sunshine on the table that we had set up. And I go back to it. Did not even dawn on me at that time that the heat was going to be wreak havoc on it. So I go back. It was hot to the touch, and it had a message on there. It will not work unless it cools down. So the heat didn't damage it, but I never thought about putting it in if it gets hot, about putting it in the refrigerator or freezer. But they say that's a no-no, so don't even think about it.

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0: It's the band Perry as we wrap it up for this, or at least I wrap it up for this Friday show. Getting out of here, making room for Dylan, who's on the way next. We'll take you through the midday hours, followed by Dave Gilligan this afternoon. We'll bring you home for sure. Y'all have a great, great weekend. Dixie will be back on Monday, where we will be celebrating National Moon Day. But more importantly, how about National Fortune Cookie Day? I love a good fortune cookie after a good moo-goo guy pan. May have to have that on Monday as well. Y'all have a great weekend. Be safe, and we'll see you back here bright and early Monday morning at 6 with your Country Morning Show with Jerome and Dixie. Bye, Dixie.
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It's Dylan. The Big Bite Bounty is in full swing, and you could win some awesome prizes. I'll fill you in coming up right now. 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Playing.

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5: From the WTVY Weather Center, brought to you by Jim Whaley Tires. Mostly sunny today with a slight chance of afternoon showers and thunderstorms and a high of 93. Clear tonight, low 75. Mostly sunny tomorrow with a 50% chance of afternoon showers and thunderstorms, a high of 93, and heat index of 101. 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

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It's Dylan. 10:31 in the Wiregrass. 88 degrees and sunny. 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

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Grocery prices haven't suddenly exploded or anything, but Americans are feeling a whole lot worse about what's happening at the checkout. Right now, it's Luke Combs, and then we'll get into it.

0: 95 WTVY. It's Dylan. No, you're not imagining it. Walking into the grocery store now feels like entering an auction where everybody is bidding on ground beef. A new Washington Post poll found 66% of Americans describe groceries as unaffordable. That's up from 45% back in February, before the war with Iran began. It's not just lower income families feeling squeezed. Even among households making more than 100 grand a year, 56% say that groceries are unaffordable. That jumps to 70% for middle income households and 82% for families making under 50,000. So now, inflation reports don't show one giant grocery price spike this year, but food prices are still more than 18% higher than they were at the beginning of 2022. So technically, prices aren't skyrocketing today. They already climbed the mountain and built a vacation home up there. They're up there. They're going to stay. Basically, Americans are standing at the checkout wondering how three bags of groceries somehow cost the same as a small car payment. Isn't that ridiculous? I guess we're just going to start have to grow our own food, you know, whatever we got to do to get by. Seems getting by is harder and harder these days. But you know what? We'll figure it out. Keep it right here for the best country music in the Wiregrass. It's your country. 95.5 WTVY. I guess we got to figure it out, right?
1: 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Plus, Monday is National Moon Day and National Fortune Cookie Day. 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

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But that could change later today. Be Her by Ella Langley coming at you now. She

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It's Dylan. Get your morning started the right way with Dixie's Morning Mojo. Details coming up, but right now, Bailey Zimmerman, Chevy Silverado on Your Country, 95.5 WTVY.

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thunderstorms and a high of 93. Clear tonight, low 75. Mostly sunny tomorrow with a 50% chance of afternoon showers and thunderstorms, a high of 93, and heat index of 101. 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

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It's Dylan, 90 degrees and sunny in the Wiregrass. A beautiful Friday, a beautiful start to the weekend. 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

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We'll talk about it coming up right now. Josh Ross. It's hard to-

Easy to Love by Dustin Lynch on your country. 95.5 WTVY, it's Dylan. Well, Alabama's own Riley Green appeared on Theo Von's This Past Weekend podcast this week, and apparently the internet did not enjoy the vibes. However, the vibes were okay in my situation because I was floating in my pool with my wife listening to this podcast. So it was actually kind of a nice listen, but I do have to agree with the comments section. They are absolutely dragging Riley Green because during the nearly 2 hour conversation, Riley and Theo talked about everything from living off grid in Alabama to Riley's new job on The Voice. But a number of viewers thought Riley came across as rude, dismissive, or like he just wasn't connecting with Theo's unusual sense of humor. I have to agree. There were several parts where Theo made a comment, I died laughing, and Riley Green just sat there completely crickets. Just nothing. Nothing. He even seemed like slightly offended at Theo's comment about one of his songs, I Wish Grandpa's Never Died. Theo said, you know, if grandpa's never really did die, there would obviously be some side effects, like inheritance would never get passed down if grandpa's never died, right? So... And Riley sat there and seemed very offended. He said, well, we can just pick apart all the songs that I've written if you want to. Rude? No, that's just a fun thought. Apparently, you don't know Theo very well. Some commenters said that they couldn't even make it 10 minutes into the episode. Others defended Riley, saying that it was simply his dry personality. Well, I guess it is his fault for being a stick in the mud, you know. You can defend that if you want to, but I don't know, man. It's a hard watch. It's a hard watch. If you want to go get to know Riley Green and his dry personality, I suggest checking out the Theo Von This Past Weekend podcast with Riley on there. Oh, I don't know. Was it Riley being rude or was the humor just not landing? Either way, the comment section has officially put him on trial. Keep it right here for the best country music in the Wiregrass. It's your country, 95.5 WTVY.

0: Hey, hope you're having a great weekend, but make sure you join us back here when Dixie returns. 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Plus, Monday is National Moon Day and National Fortune Cookie Day. 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
2: 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I took my 3 sisters and my brother-in-law and my sister's best friend. None of them have smoked a cigarette, and I want to thank you from the bottom of my heart. 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

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Right now, Don't Tell on Me by Jason Aldean on Your Country, 95.5 WTVY.

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1: Oh yeah, Homegrown Country, where I get to highlight a local artist right here in the Wiregrass that's writing and recording music from right in your own backyard. 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

It Ain't Tonight by David McMahon on Your Country. 95.5 WTVY. If you want to look him up on the streaming platforms and go check him out, his last name is David McMahon, M-C-M-A-H-O-N. 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It is good for your soul. Keep it right here for the best country music in the Wiregrass. 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
4: From the WTVY Weather Center, brought to you by Jim Whaley Tires. Mostly sunny today with a slight chance of afternoon showers and thunderstorms and a high of 93. Clear tonight, low 75. Mostly sunny tomorrow with a 50% chance of afternoon showers and thunderstorms, a high of 93, and heat index of 101. 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

0: Reminder, your phone is not a leftover casserole. Do not put it in the refrigerator. If you leave your phone out and it gets hot this summer, electronics repair shops say that they are seeing more and more phones and tablets with moisture damage because people are trying to cool the overheated devices in refrigerators and freezers. Don't get me wrong, it sounds logical. Phone hot, freezer cold. Problem solved. Unfortunately, the sudden temperature change can create condensation inside the device itself. That moisture causes corrosion and will leave you with a phone that's permanently colder because it no longer turns on. Apple and Samsung recommend moving the phone out of direct sunlight, closing your apps, and removing the case, letting it cool down naturally and slowly. So if your phone gets hot, give it some shade and a little time. Don't toss it next to the frozen pizza and hope for the best. I tell you all of this because my phone overheated yesterday and I thought the same thing. Luckily, my wife told me, don't do that. So there you go. This is your public service announcement. If you think you're smarter, you might not be. Don't put your phone in the freezer. Keep it right here for the best country music in the Wiregrass. It's your country. 95.5 WTVY.
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just after 1 o'clock in the Wiregrass. We are on the downhill side of this Friday on our way to the weekend. Time to get it started right now. Kane Brown, Woman on Your Country.

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It's Dylan. The Big Bite Bounty is in full swing, and you've got a couple more days to enter your photos. 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

0: Morgan Wallen on your country. 95.5 WTVY, it's Dylan. If you like catching big fish and winning big prizes, the Big Bite Bounty Photo Contest is in full swing. Right now, you've got a few more days to enter your photo in the July edition of the Big Bite Bounty Photo Contest. But don't worry, if you don't make this cut, we're going to run it back and do it all over again for the month of August. So you got another chance. The July prize package includes an Abu Garcia Max STX bait casting rod and reel combo from King Outdoors, $200 cash money from Thompson Gas metered propane, $100 to Academy Sports and Outdoors, and a gift card from Kenneth Betzel Roofing, a free oil change and a tire rotation from Roadmart Tire and Auto Repair, and a $50 gift card to Talon Range of Dothan. 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Like I said, if you don't get a chance to enter this one, we're doing it all again for August. We're taking submissions right now for the July contest till the 19th. Voting begins on the 20th. And then we announce the winner on August 3rd. Keep it right here for the best country music and all your chances to win. 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
0: From the WTVY Weather Center, brought to you by Jim Whaley Tires. Mostly sunny today with a slight chance of afternoon showers and thunderstorms and a high of 93. Clear tonight, low 75. Mostly sunny tomorrow with a 50% chance of afternoon showers and thunderstorms, a high of 93, and heat index of 101. 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

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It's Dylan, 92 degrees and mostly sunny right now. 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

It's Dylan helping you make your way to the weekend one song at a time. Up next, one song with the scariest title I've ever heard. This song right here called All My Exes on Your Country 95.5. Another

Russell Dickerson on your country. 95.5 WTVY, it's Dylan. That is a wrap on Friday for me. Everybody about to go get my weekend started. I will see you guys out at Bama.

0: Peterson on your country. 95.5 WTVY. It's Dylan. That is a wrap on Friday for me. Everybody about to go get my weekend started. I will see you guys out at Bama RV tomorrow on Saturday from 10 to 1. Y'all come on out, get a free hot dog, hang out, say hey, and maybe go home with a camper. Huh? Keep it right here for the best country music in the Wiregrass. Mr. Dave Gilligan on his way in here to get you through the rest of your day. Don't forget that getting to know you question of the day coming up next at 2:20. Y'all stick around. I'll see you right back here on Monday. Bye.
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It is Friday. We're going to have some fun, including the getting to know you question of the day. That's coming up next.

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0: 220 on a Friday with Dave. Good afternoon, everybody. Sunshiny, 92 feels considerably warmer than that, so please be heat smart for the rest of the afternoon, okay? Take frequent breaks if you have to be outside. Drink plenty of water. Wear a hat. You know the deal. Just be heat smart.
1: Getting to know you, getting to know all about you.
0: We'll just call it Fat Finger Friday. Good afternoon, everybody. It's time for the Getting to Know You question of the day, brought to you by Gutter Buddies of Lower Alabama. 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Remember, with Gutter Buddies, you'll always have a buddy in the business. Here's how it works. I'm about to ask a question, then I'm going to post that question on our Facebook page, 95.5 WTVY. You guys answer the question all afternoon long, and in the 5 o'clock hour, we'll find out what you had to say, and we'll get to know each other. Sound like a plan? All right. Real simple question for a Friday. What y'all doing this weekend? There's movies opening up. There's a comedian at the Opera House tonight. There is so much going on this weekend. So that's my question. What y'all doing this weekend? Posting that question right now on our Facebook page, 95.5 WTVY. Make sure that you answer it and like our page so you can stay up to date with us. It's the Getting to Know You question of the day, only on your country. 95.5 WTVY.
2: 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Ian Munsick is on the show this weekend. 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
0: From the WTVY Weather Center, 20% chance of showers and thunderstorms for the rest of the afternoon. Look for mostly sunny conditions. Clear tonight with a low of 75. 50-50 chance of showers and thunderstorms after lunch on Saturday. Mostly sunny is your forecast with a high tomorrow of 93 and heat index values as high as 101. Tomorrow night, showers and thunderstorms likely. Look for partly cloudy skies and a low of 74. Sunday, 70% chance of showers and thunderstorms after lunch. Mostly sunny and a high Sunday of 93. 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

0: Hey, hope you're having a great weekend, but make sure you join us back here when Dixie returns. 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

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Justin Moore, Keith Urban, Alexandra Kay, and George Berger on the way. It's Ella and Morgan now. 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

0: Your Country 95.5 WTVY. George Burge wrapping up a nice long set of continuous country. Good afternoon, 321 with Dave. And if you haven't done it yet, go ahead and download the 95.5 WTVY app. Okay, that way when you go to the river, the lake, or you're just out and about and you want to hear some great country, you can just play it off your phone. 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Coming up after your forecast, Morgan Wallen and Kane Brown. You gotta
1: rise up. This is John Ritter from Rise Up Country. Whenever I'm traveling through Dothan, I lock it in on Your Country Morning Show with Jerome and Dixie. They're a hoot. They keep it fun on your morning drive on 95.5 WTVY. I'll see you this Sunday morning at 10.
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1: From the WTBY Weather Center, 20% chance of showers and thunderstorms for the rest of the afternoon. Look for mostly sunny conditions. Clear tonight with a low of 75. 50-50 chance of showers and thunderstorms after lunch on Saturday. Mostly sunny is your forecast with a high tomorrow of 93 and heat index values as high as 101. Tomorrow night, showers and thunderstorms likely. Look for partly cloudy skies and a low of 74. Sunday, 70% chance of showers and thunderstorms after lunch. Mostly sunny and a high Sunday of 93. 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

0: 3:48 with Dave. Good afternoon. It's mostly sunny, 94. And checking with the National Weather Service, the heat index, or feels like temperature right now, it feels like 100. We do have a slight chance of rain, so be weather aware. But most importantly, stay cool. Stay in some AC if you can. If you can't, get into some shade and take a break. And remember, drink plenty of water. It's going to get hot with this long set of continuous country, starting next with Dustin Lynch on your country, 95.5 WTVY.
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6: 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I've smoked for 46 years. I went to a seminar and I have not smoked a cigarette since I left. My best friend came with me and neither one of us smoked. I took my three sisters and my brother-in-law and my sister's best friend. None of them have smoked a cigarette and I want to thank you from the bottom of my heart. 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

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It's Friday with Dave and Luke Combs. 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
6: From the WTBY Weather Center, 20% chance of showers and thunderstorms for the rest of the afternoon. Look for mostly sunny conditions. Clear tonight with a low of 75. 50-50 chance of showers and thunderstorms after lunch on Saturday. Mostly sunny is your forecast with a high tomorrow of 93 and heat index values as high as 101. Tomorrow night, showers and thunderstorms likely. Look for partly cloudy skies and a low of 74. Sunday, 70% chance of showers and thunderstorms after lunch. Mostly sunny and a high Sunday of 93. 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

Well, you did it. You made it. We're just 12 short minutes away from go home time and your Fast Five at five. That's going to start right at 5 o'clock with Zach John King. We're going to get to drink it. Before that, though, I'm going to start a long set of Continuous Country with Morgan Wallen and I'm the Problem. It's your country and it's Friday with Dave on 95.5 WTVY.

0: bike bounty photo contests over the weekend so we can start voting on them on Monday. 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

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It's your Fast Five at Five and a long set of back-to-back country. Here's Thomas Rhett. Ain't a Bad Life on a Friday with Dave.

ranch hand in a pinch, man. 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Cause she's a gold digger with a quick trigger. 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

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Now he's a buckskin, 15 hands, five-time team road champion.

Stella Lefty wrapping up your Fast Five at five in a long set of continuous country. It is Friday with day 520 right now. Sunny, 93. It feels like 100 out there, so I hope you're being heat smart, okay? And I hope you're being safe driving home. It is time for us to find out what your answers were in the Getting to Know You question of the day, brought to you every single weekday by Gutter Buddies of Alabama at 2:20 every weekday afternoon. I ask a question, post it on our Facebook page. You guys answer it, and we find out what you had to say so we can get to know each other. And today's question was a good one for a Friday. What y'all doing this weekend? Plain and simple. We got a lot of great answers, too. Angela said, hopefully, not a darn thing. James said, door dashing because I'm a broke little boy. Gutter Buddies of Lower Alabama said, celebrating our oldest daughter's 33rd birthday. How in the world is she already 33? Well, I'll do the math, but I think you got it figured. Brandon said, the Braves game with brother and dad. That'll be fun. Deborah said, going to volunteer with Step Up Ozark. See you at the farmer's market. Hunter said, smashing and bashing. Sonia said, Hardridge Creek Backwater Bash. Kimberly said, chilling with good company. Tracy said, hopefully rest and relaxation. Good old R&R. Keith said, just sitting at home watching sports on TV. Marla said, hopefully curled up with a book, listening to the rain. Barbara's going to go see the new movie, The Odyssey. Kimberly said, making that money. Pat said, playing Fortnite. Adriana said, celebrating the life of my mama, Diane. Y'all go watch and support New Elite Wrestling Saturday night in Daleville. John said, the honey-do list and my list. Sheila said, watching the Open and pulling for anybody but McElroy. Suzanne said, staying in bed, playing Animal Crossing on the Switch. Been bedridden since December. Patricia said, celebrating my daughter's 12th birthday. Carter said, a big bonfire, some company, of course, some Tennessee coffee, just sit around the fire and catch up and stay out of trouble. Michelle said, babysitting. Gary says, I hope you all have a great weekend. Wendy said, watching NASCAR. Cleveland said, sitting in the AC. Becca said, being lazy. Dum-Dum says, going to try and find a good swimming hole. Can anybody tell me a good spot to go? I don't like pools or water parks. So y'all help her out. It's right there on our Facebook page. Kenneth said, weeding and a wedding and mowing and just a-going. He's very poetic. Joshua is recovering from an injury. I see a cast on his leg. Angela says, maybe somewhere near some water, hopefully, with my family. Aaron's going to be working. Clarissa says, going to the beach tomorrow. Mary says, camping at Lake Rabun in Lakemont, Georgia. Tina said, working Saturday, then Sunday, hopefully we'll have the grandkids. Stacy said, it's my 18th wedding anniversary, so a nice dinner, maybe a movie, and depending on the weather, maybe a sunset beach walk. Scott said, sleeping in Saturday morning, then visiting family. Gotta work on Sunday. Stephanie is celebrating their anniversary. Tina said, vacay with the grand. Angelia said, day date with my hubby. Kathy said, going to see Odyssey tomorrow and dogs chain free on Sunday. Kristen said, smoking Canadian Winston.

0: Don't know what that is. David's working. So is Linda. Crystal said, heading to the PCB, baby. Finally, Derek said, shipping packages at FedEx. Well, that's a lot of stuff going on this weekend. I'm going to leave that on our Facebook page so you can add to the conversation. It's the getting to know you question of the day, and it's only on your country. 95.5 WTVY.
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0: From the WTVY Weather Center, 20% chance of showers and thunderstorms for the rest of the afternoon. Look for mostly sunny conditions. Clear tonight with a low of 75. 50-50 chance of showers and thunderstorms after lunch on Saturday. Mostly sunny is your forecast with a high tomorrow of 93 and heat index values as high as 101. Tomorrow night, showers and thunderstorms likely. Look for partly cloudy skies and a low of 74. Sunday, 70% chance of showers and thunderstorms after lunch. Mostly sunny and a high Sunday of 93. 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

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Can't we all use some good news?

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6: 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It's Eric from Bama RV. Eric, it's the big summer sale going on right now, trying to get rid of those 26s, making room for the 27s. Tell me more about it.
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Jake Owen now, Barefoot Blue Jean Night.

Hanging tight with Lainey on a Friday with Dave. Getting ready for another long set of back-to-back country. I'll be kicking that off with Ella Langley and Morgan Wallen's I Can't Love You Anymore, but I can and I will. Keep it here on your country, 95.5 WTVY.

0: Hey, hope you're having a great weekend, but make sure you join us back here when Dixie returns. 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Plus, Monday is National Moon Day and National Fortune Cookie Day. 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

Country on the way. Darius Rucker, Ingrid Andrus. We got Morgan Wallen and Chris Young. Right now it's Jason Aldean. Don't tell on me. I won't tell on you. Just keep listening to your country. 95.5.

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0: Chris Young wrapping up a long set of Continuous Country. Good evening, everybody. Dave Gilligan with you. And on today's edition of Today I Learned, that the average pencil holds enough graphite to draw a line about 35 miles long. Or you can write roughly 45,000 words. Well, there's a lot of words in country music. I don't know if we can get 45,000 in, but we got some great ones coming up after your forecast. And Billy Currington and Megan Maroney. It's Your Country, 95.5 WTVY.
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0: From the WTVY Weather Center, 20% chance of showers and thunderstorms for the rest of the afternoon. Look for mostly sunny conditions. Clear tonight with a low of 75. 50-50 chance of showers and thunderstorms after lunch on Saturday. Mostly sunny is your forecast with a high tomorrow of 93 and heat index values as high as 101. Tomorrow night, showers and thunderstorms likely. Look for partly cloudy skies and a low of 74. Sunday, 70% chance of showers and thunderstorms after lunch. Mostly sunny and a high Sunday of 93. 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